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1: 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You're off.
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1: Clear standby, brief. Duncan at 56, you return.
2: Yeah.
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0: 26 Duncan. 43, 44, name, date of birth. Additional 43, 44 by number when ready.
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0: First, last name is going to be David Adam Victor. Ida Sam. First name Charles Henry Edward. Young Adam. Nora Nora. 2008-02-19. 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
0: 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Expires 10 of 29. Both are going to be negative 44.
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1: 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Should come back to us, Schultz.
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0: Schultz of Valley D, David, first 2 of 29. Possible out of Pulse Valley, municipal only, and another possible out of Marshall. I'm going to call and confirm.
1: Oh. 6, 39, number 2 in Chestnut.

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1: Code Oregon, Highway 81.
0: Clear, 4656, I'll get him. 81 Chestnut.
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0: 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First name Tom Adam Robert Adam. Date of birth is going to be 1989 1010.

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0: 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Expires 12 of 28. Previous traffic, 6 of 26 for failure to have CL in possession while driving. 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

0: Ground Goodman 26, 46 is going to be on 7th and Elder, northbound on the railroad tracks. So there's going to be a male shirt northbound on the railroad tracks.
1: I'm clear.
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0: Negative contact.

0: standby traffic. Country Club on Westgate with Lincoln Victor Lincoln 435. We're going to be pulling in the back porch.
1: Clear.
2: 46 will be clear. Country Club, flight out.

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0: Lincoln Zach in traffic. South of 81 in Downtown Square after the light with Ocean Paul Victor 817.
1: Here.
0: 46 Algonac, can we clear from 8th residence?
1: Clear.
2: Down, but I'll stand by for Ratliff. I'll have to get you.
3: 3946, I can cover them if you're busy.
0: Clear, I'm taking care of 8's partner.
3: Yeah, clear. Break 39, Duncan. I'll be clear on 11 from MLK and 10.

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0: 15 North J. John, RP5, her boyfriend was outside and his stepbrother came up and assaulted him. The middle is still on scene. 15 North J. John.
1: No, I'm clearing route. 6-9, I'll be clear to understand. Is it still physical?
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0: 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He is bleeding. 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
2: 26, I'm 5 and elevator your way. 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
0: Black Jaguar.
3: How many?

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1: Oh, yeah.
2: To 11.
0: 17, just to the north of Plano.
1: Go ahead for 11.
2: 11 is medical, good. They're coming on scene. They're sitting at the stage.
0: They're good.

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1: Case number is going to be 1418-1418.
2: Falconer 26. I'm going to locate that Mills address, and it's 28, if y'all need him.
3: I'm clear. You might just check in for 44s.
2: Clear, stand by. He's negative.

Tavern, 44 check, my name and your birth, when you're ready. 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
1: I've asked the beach.
0: 2040 North Highway 81, Walgreens. There's an elderly white male wearing a tan shirt walking around looking into vehicles. 2040 North Highway 81, Walgreens.
1: Yeah, I'm clear.
2: 46 clear, 81 Hudson.

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1: Good.
0: 1150 North Highway 81, Little Caesars, for an assault. RP advised he opened up the drive-thru window and a juvenile spit on him. The other party will be on scene in the drive-thru in a gray Chevy Malibu. 1150 North Highway 81, Little Caesars.
1: Clear. 46 is clear. Carl Jenkins.

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0: 975 is negative 29, expired 5 of 26 on a 2023 black Ram to Daryl Breeze, 1906 West Cook Avenue. Insurance was confirmed.
1: Clear. 39 Duncan.
0: Go ahead.
1: I have a 43 flight number on the trespass from Little Caesars. Do you...
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1: John, 083-155-972. 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
0: 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Previous traffic, 8 of 22 for failure to yield. 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

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Will be 10-8.

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1: /11:25 West Peck for the servants. 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

0: 24. 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

0: 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CalSTAR at Duncan has a valid A to Adam, expires 9/29. 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
0: Clear.
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0: 39 is en route to FER and North G George for firework complaint. 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Advise one almost hit her car. FER and North G George for fireworks.
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0: Will you check Patricia Graham for a 43 status? She should have a confirmed 44 through Stevens County as well.
1: Clear, same boss.
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Napkins 226. Patricia Graham shows that she was not valid. It says that her DL was transferred out of state, but we're unable to locate that. As far as the 44, we're on the hold with Stephens County for the possible.

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1: Negative, go ahead.
0: That 44 is confirmed through Stevens County. They are faxing it over to us.
1: I'm clear.

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0: 26 Duncan, 40 series, my name and date of birth when ready.
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0: Last name, Lincoln Edward William Ida Nora. 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
0: 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She's out of Midwest City. She has a valid V. Davis, expires 7/34. She's -44. 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
0: Affirmative. 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

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Sam, Charles, Ocean, Tom, first name Tavares, Tom, Adam, Victor, Adam, Robert, Ida, Sam, date of birth 1980, 10/31.

0: SU-56. Navarre Scott, negative 44. He does have a possible out of the cops for police department.
1: 5-5.

0: 39.
1: 81 Park.
0: 311 Falcon Lane, Salt. There's a third party call from Stevens County Sheriff. RP got into a fight with her husband. He would like to do a report. She got into it with her husband's girlfriend, does have a head injury, does not want medical. Suspect is Catherine Houston, left in a black Jeep Sierra 30 minutes ago. Unknown direction of travel. 311 Falcon Lane for an assault report.
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Falcon 2:11. West Willow and South King Place, eastbound. Suspect, suspicious person. RPFI, a tall white male with black shorts, possibly white shirt on foot, was yelling out racial slurs. Unsure if he was yelling it out at someone. RP would like the area checked. West Willow and South King's Place, eastbound for a suspicious person.

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We are seizing a backpack for a search warrant.

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1: No, we have 46.
0: Note in the log that she gave us consent to search the backpack and claim the ownership of the backpack that we were going to seize and apply for a search warrant, 22, the search warrant.

0: sorry.
1: Sorry, is it?
0: Just spoke with two individuals. Number two in Willow, they advised the individual we're looking for is shirtless and attempting to fight people. Last seen walking westbound between Main and Willow in the alleyway.
2: I'm going to check inside Lowe's, see if it popped from there.

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0: I'm clear.

0: 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What's the case number?
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I'll be 97 at the jail, ending mileage 482, 81.1.

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0: 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Expires 7 of 27. She's negative 44 complete.
1: I'm clear, thank you.
0: Last traffic. 7 of 25 out of Duncan for speeding.
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0: 6 is going to be en route to 3316 North Eastland for a suspicious vehicle. RP advised there was a white vehicle that was parked outside of her house. She advised when she ran outside, the vehicle took off. It's with the tag number Robert Edward William 8273. It's code 4 316 North Eastland for a suspicious vehicle.
1: Eleven's clear, 8 Melder. Would you give a return for that 28, please?
0: Stand by.

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1: Clear 66. That 28 is going to be negative 29, expires 11 of 26 on a 1997 Dodge F1500 to a Ronald Robert, 802 North, number 5, out of Marlow. Insurance is confirmed.
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0: 34 North Number 7. 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
0: 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I'm going to be en route with the ERP to 1019 to make a report.
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0: 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Checking on Apollo Robbins. Her son called Comanche County 911. Advised her life alert pendant went off and nobody's been able to get in contact with her. We've not received a call from the alarm company.
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0: 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She was 91. Beacon 1022.
1: Right. Thank you.

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Central Fire Department. 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

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RP advisors, a semi broke down in the lane blocking the whole southbound lane. 81 in Park.

0: 7-0-4 series by name and date of birth. Last name Zoc, Zebra, Ocean, Charles, Henry, first name David, Common, 519 of 1970, white male.
1: All right, Zach, I'm 97. Jewel, be out with me.

7 years hence. David holds a valid D. David expires 5 of 29. Last traffic, 2 of 26 for speeding 16 to 20. He's negative 44.

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0: Seminole County.
1: Affirmative. For misdemeanor.
0: Yeah, if you'll call and confirm that, he's in the area of 81 Elk right now.

0: Go ahead.
1: Terminal advice, this is just fines and costs. I just want to take care of it.
0: No, I'm fine. Thank you.
2: 1 on hijacking. Can I get a case number?
1: One four two four. 10-9. It's gonna be 1424-1424.
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1: 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Give it somebody else.

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1: 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RP5, someone got into your vehicle last night. Stole money and title.
0: I'm clear. 81 out.
2: Clear. 2-1 out of the unit.
0: It's just a report. Are you around 81 Elk at all?
2: I'm a little bit closer than you are.
0: Matthew Thompson's trespassed from several businesses up here. I'm just watching him to make sure he doesn't go in any of them.
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He left the area walking southbound on 81.

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0: 10-12, 10-19 for inbound release.
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0: Clear.
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1: As a route, the area bypass in Plato eastbound. Girl, white Chevy SUV all over the road. 28, Robert Edward Victory, 97.

I got behind the vehicle at 29th and Clayton. Driving behavior was 91. 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I'll be 10-8.

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0: 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Or RP, advise Chief 1091. Unsure about the other driver.
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0: Cool.
2: 2 Duncan, I'll be clear.

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1: Clear.
0: 60 Duncan, it looks like we're going to be just outside of McNair, but they're not blocking the roadway.
1: Clear on our northbound lane at 81.

0: Team Duncan, this is an 81. Everybody's okay. We don't need medical.
1: Clear.
0: 16 Duncan, I'll give you 228 sprint hold. Nora, Tom Lincoln, 949.
1: Lincoln, 949. Insurance confirmed with your second.
0: Second one's Ocean Paul Victor, 925. She come back to a gray, TSL.
1: Clear. Insurance confirmed.

0: 43 times 2 by number.
1: Good.
0: It's going to be Henry 100029033. That would be the driver. Break.
1: Clear, Charles Valley, go ahead.
0: 100021960. Should come back to Daytona A. That'll be Unit 1, Pastor.
1: Clear. Valid, David.

0: Okay, 43 by number, times two.
1: Go ahead.
0: Vivi, Oklahoma, Adam 0880604 32. That would be driver of Unit 2, break.
1: Apology, David, go ahead.
0: This is going to be my number out of Texas, 1809-0937.
1: Charles.
0: Maybe if I just print hold those in locker as the passenger.

0: that both units are 10-8 and I'll be en route to 19 for an extra patrol to give you guys.
1: You had to stop them.
0: They shook my car as they drove by.
1: Yeah, same here.

0: in traffic. Be on Highway 81 in between the golf course and south of Gatlin. Robert Edward Victor 602.
1: Duncan, I'm 10-8. Duncan, I'll be off 2.

0: 2 Duncan, 4344 by number.
1: Okay.
0: 151-768-449. Should come back to Beatrice Cooper.
1: Please, sir.

0: Just Cooper out of Duncan has a valid D date that expires 3 of 30. She's negative 44.
1: Sounds clear.

0: 2, Duncan. I'll be out with a 1026.
1: Clear 2. What's your 20?
0: Be on Highway 81, north of Camelback. I'm standing by for 28. It's a semi. Let's clear on 281. Clear
1: 25.
2: Steve Duncan, I'll be out at Camelback Corner for a second.

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1: Back on the truck is Indiana 306-3240.

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He's 91, has a tow truck en route in Killens in place. I provided him the non-emergency number just in case he needed assistance.

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1: Go ahead.
0: 1407 North Wisnet, maybe Duncan Regional Hospital, room 5. Arthur said that she's got 1017s. Unsure for you.

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I'll be advised that this house is condemned and that nobody should be in there. But the door is wide open. He's just wanting it checked out. 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

0: 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RP is wanting a William Forrest checked on. He advised that he hasn't heard from him in about 3 days. If contact is made, he would like his friend to call him back.
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0: Peter 10-8, he's 10-91. He'll call his brother as soon as he can.

0: Covington, 28, when you're ready. William Adam, 087.
1: William Adam, 087, negative 29, expires 3/28 on a 2001 Ford tan color to Robert Anderson out of Marlow. Insurance is confirmed.
0: Thank you, Duncan.

available unit. It's going to be Hickory and number 2 for a disturbance. 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They're currently arguing. 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

0: 26 Duncan, 44, name, date of birth.
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0: Last name, Mary Charles Frank, Adam Robert, Lincoln Adam, Nora David, first name Michael, common spelling, 1986-09-15.
1: Clear, semi.

0: Duncan 211.
1: Yeah.
0: Just be advised that we have a call holding for 909 North Sea Charles. I'll be advised the mail from this address came up to her asking her to call 911. She didn't give any further information. 909 North Charles, Sea Charles.
1: And 26 clear.

0: 7.
1: Clear.

0: Duncan 211. Just be advised, we have another call holding for 603 South Number 14 for disturbance. RP is wanting her 19-year-old daughter. Justice Camp checked on. She advised that her daughter called her, stating that her boyfriends are fighting, and her boyfriend hit her. Both parties are still on scene. 603 South Number 14.
1: 3-6-10-9, clear. 26 Duncan, 56 is code 4. I'll be in route.
0: Clear.
1: I did advise the physical, correct?
0: All the mother advised is that her boyfriend hit her. Unsure if it's still physical.

0: 6 Dr. The numerics were 606 North.
1: Negative. The numerics are going to be 603 South, number 14.
0: I'm clear. Thank you.
2: And that worked. 10-8 from Vickery, number 2.
3: 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We'll be 10-8.
1: That comes clear.

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1: I'll be 10-15 with another individual.
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0: Street Service. Benton Hold, my name is date of birth. 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
1: Go on.
0: First name Malachi. Mary Adam Lincoln, Adam Charles, Henry, Ida, first name Pocky, Paul Adam Union, King Edward Ida, date of birth 2003-0801.
1: Clear, semi.

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0: like 21 Duncan. Is that next record on rotation 24/7? I'm out with him right now. I'll pass it on to him.
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1: Go ahead.
2: I'll be on at 311 Falcon for a follow up. Good fourth. Duncan, I got a 28 to put in stay returns when you're ready. Ocean John Robert 897. I don't need the return, just put it in the stay return.

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